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0: 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We the People's Mix right now. Rolling, baby. That's James Andre Jefferson Jr.
1: What it do, bro?
0: Hit us up, 877-817-2888. If you got anything you want to hear coming up, man, we got to talk about it. Hayden Panettiere, the actress who passed away recently. We know her cause of death.
1: Damn.
0: We're going to break it down up next. First things first, let's get into this one. Future, that California Girls. It's on the Blueback Cab Show.

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2: What it do, about?
1: Yes, sir. We are here, man. Hit us up, 877-817-2888. The Daily Hate's coming up a little bit later. I know who Lil Boosie is hating on.
2: Oh, I know, too.
1: He did an interview this past weekend with 60 Minutes about his $600,000 pardon attempt gone wrong. Oh, we're talking about...

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1: It's the Bootleg Kev Show, man. All right, so James, I don't know if you've seen this, but Boozy, badass. We love Boozy.
2: Y'all do. Come on.
1: I miss him on Vlad, by the way.
2: Hey, that's not coming back.
1: But
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1: So Boozy has some serious criminal charges that could land him in prison for a very, very long time. So he thought he was doing the smart thing, trying to get a pardon from President Trump. He met a couple of people who, I guess, kind of deal in this space where you could pay them to advocate for you

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2: Hey, it's the Bootleg Kev Show, man. That Daily Hate's coming up in a few minutes, y'all. It's your time. Give us a call right now. Tell us what you're hating on. What's got you pissed off? 877-817-2888 is the number. Get at us. James, anything you're hating on?
3: I'm hating the state of playing video games. Everything just feels stale because we're all waiting for GTA 6.
2: Well, Wolverine came out today. Have you been able to play
3: yet? Hey, the internet, Twitter, they've been saying it's whack. I don't want to waste my money.
2: Anyway, what are you hating on? We got your calls coming up next. It's the Bootleg Kev Show.

0: time for the Daily Hate, man. We're going to the voicemails. This guy obviously leaving us a Daily Hate because we talked about Cardi B saying she doesn't eat because she doesn't like pooping in people's houses which, that she's dating when she first gets in a relationship.
1: Which is crazy, but accurate, too.
0: All right, so this guy's hating on us for, I guess, blowing the door open on women using the restroom. What's up?
2: Yo, I'm just wondering why y'all are on the radio spreading false rumors about girls pooping and farting. You know they don't. Girls don't have holes, guys. Come on, get it right.
0: I didn't know that. Well, thanks for calling. All right, what about you? What are you hating on?
3: You know what I hate? I hate when people order DoorDash like it's something that's a necessity when it's really a luxury, and then don't have the nerve to tip. And then get mad when the DoorDasher don't comply with their instructions because they did not tip. If you want somebody to tip, I mean, if you want somebody...
1: The crash out.
0: By the way, very passionate hang up there.
1: That's what I'm talking about.
0: But
1: get up out of here.
0: It is a necessity for DoorDash. Like, you can't treat DoorDash drivers like trash just because you're paying them.
1: 100%. You shouldn't treat nobody like trash, to be honest.
0: No, there's a few people you could treat like trash, like Robert Kraft from the Patriots.
1: There you go.
0: Anyway, if you got something you want to hate on, leave us a voicemail, 877-817-2888. Coming up next, let's talk about it. We got a new host for the VMAs. I'm excited.
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1: 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Got Cardi B, Bruno Mars up next, man. Keep it right here. Let's go!
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2: 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Of course, you can always hit me up with the top back mic. Hit that red microphone button. I'll get it right here in the studio, all right? Coming up, KLG, Pop Smoke, Drake up next. It's Bruno.

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1: 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What's up? It's Visa on the radio. Hey, I got Drake up next with this Pop Smoke right here.

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1: Zara Larson, Midnight Sun. What happens, Visa? Yo, let's get on this peekaboo right here.

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1: Beyonce, Jay-Z, that morning too. What's up? It's Vs on Radio. Got to shout out Tiffany checking in. Thank you for listening. I got Tyla, Is It Love? After this Bruno Mars right here.

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1: Don Tolliver, Body, what up? It's Visa on radio. Thank you guys for listening. I got Cardi B, The Weeknd. Bruno Mars up next, man. Let's get on this Dave Tams right here with Rain Dance.

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1: Bruno Mars, Risk It All. What up? It's Vs on Radio. Okay, coming up, Young Miami, Justin Bieber, Zara Larsson up next. Keep it right here.
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1: Zara Larson with that Midnight Sun. What up? It's Visa on the radio. Got to shout out Jeremy checking in. Got your Beyonce next with Jay-Z after this Bad Bunny right here.

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1: Ariana Grande, Hate That I Made You Love Me. What up? 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
1: Pitbull, Lil Jon, Satalana. What up? It's Visa on the radio. Thank you for listening. I got French Montana next. After this, Drake and Rihanna. Thank you guys for listening on this early Wednesday.

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1: Justin Bieber, Speed Demon, what up? It's Visa on radio. Big shout out to everybody working hard, man, working those graveyard shifts. Thank you for listening. I got Shakira next.

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1: 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Drake, Don Toliver on the way. Let's get on Ariana Grande right here.

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1: DJ Goha, Jason Derulo, it's me, Chico. What's up? It's VSON Radio. Hit me up on my socials at VSON Radio. Got Drake right here going out to Jacob checking in.

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1: Ariana Grande, Hate That I Made You Love Me. What up? It's Vs on Radio. Okay, coming up, Future, Justin Bieber, Zara Larsson up next. 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
1: Zara Larson, Midnight Sun. What up, it's Visa. I'm out the door, man. Thank you for hanging out with me on this early Wednesday. Let's have an amazing start to our day. 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
0: Jumping into the show. What's up, baby? A ton of things to talk about today. 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
0: 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It involves Spider-Man. 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
0: Think about this for a second. When was the last time you had to break a promise to your kid? Like, what was the reason, right?
2: So, we originally were going to go to Disneyland, but I had got called in to work, so I had to tell them I couldn't take them after all.
3: Damn, Disneyland's like the worst promise
4: oh
3: to break.
4: Oh, my God.
3: Yeah.
2: I know.
4: I mean, you could at least take them to the Disney store.
2: If we had one close by, I would.
3: Oh, my God. What did the kids say? Like, what was their reaction when you told them?
2: It was tears. It was, Mom, are you serious?
0: How long ago was
4: That's
0: this?
4: Sad.
2: This was maybe like 6 months ago. So it's about time that, you know, these Legoland tickets are going to be good to take them.
0: Yeah. I feel you.
4: I mean, Legoland's cool, but it's not Disney.

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2: So there's an entrepreneur claiming that women are looking for a sponsor and not a provider. I want to listen and then we can discuss.
3: Shout out.
4: Most women today don't want a provider. They want a sponsor. Because if your expectation is that a man makes your entire life easier, my question is, what about his life gets easier because he chose you? Oh, but I'm his piece. Are you? Because I hear that one all the time. Not arguing with a man every day isn't a service. Being pleasant to be around isn't payment for the mortgage. And being pretty isn't your half of the partnership. Somewhere along the way, we decided we wanted all the benefits of a traditional man while any traditional expectations of women became offensive. What are you providing? What becomes easier because you're in his life? His life should probably improve because you're in it too. Otherwise, you're not describing a partnership. You're describing a sponsorship.
2: Damn. I mean, I posted a video.
3: Oh, damn.
2: Kind of along these lines. Not exactly, but if you go to my Instagram, you'll see it. It's at Tino Cochino. The video says, men can be the prize. And I know that sounds like, oh, you piece of ish.
5: Why can't both be the prize?
2: But no, that's the thing. No. That's the thing. I agree that it can be both. But I feel like same thing that this girl's saying. Like, just because you're you doesn't mean you're the prize. What do you, and it's for both parties, what do you bring to the table? And not even just financially. Are you actually the piece? Do you bring quality of life? Do you, like,
5: yeah. Well, I feel like relationships should be like two puzzle pieces, right? You fit together, then great. You don't fit together, you break up and you move on. Like, but there should be love. There shouldn't be so transactional as like, I bring this, you bring this. What are you going to do for me? What am I going to do for you?
2: Right.
5: You love each other. You work out well. You have generally the same values. Roll with it.
3: I feel like if you're looking for someone to be with for the rest of your life, yeah, like you want a partner. You don't want a sponsor. But if you're just outside and you're just trying to, you know, meet a and make me want to trick on a
2: what's he talking about?
5: What does that mean, sugar free?
2: Well, okay, coming up next. I don't know how to transition out of that. Dude, I was with a homie, Gonzo, and he told a joke over the week. At the end of the Carlos Mencia shows, we always go up and just tell jokey jokes, like jokes that are
5: like
2: in
5: one-liners.
2: The
5: ether. Yeah.
2: I have one. I'm going to share it with you that he shared it with us.
5: Oh, God.
2: What do you call a Mexican robot that's taking everyone's jobs?
5: I don't know.
3: White people.
2: AI?
5: What does that have to do with it?
2: Listen, there's an ex-AI researcher that says AI can end human life within a decade.
5: Oh, I saw
3: believe
5: this
3: that.
2: This is like a big story. It's everywhere. We'll talk about it next.

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0: Sex is one of the most important things in a relationship. I feel like that's why a lot of people cheat, because they don't get what they want. And so they also don't want to leave the relationship, so they just go find the, you know, activity outside of it.
3: Yep.
0: We have a listener reaching out today by the name of Micah, and his girl apparently always wants sexy time with him, but he can't keep up.
1: Oh, gosh.
0: He sent a DM. He's looking for advice and perspective, and we're going to try to help, man. 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
1: All right, Micah reached out because he cannot keep up with his girl's sexual appetite. It's Tino Cochino Radio. It's listener therapy. You can always reach out too, man. If you got a situation, shoot me a DM on IG. It's at Tino Cochino. We'll share it with you, and then we'll talk about it amongst ourselves and then talk to you and just, again, try and point whoever needs the help in the right direction with whatever they're going through. So today, Micah, looking for some advice. Let's try and help out. Serena, read the DM, please.
2: Lately, my girlfriend has been going to the gym and taking supplements and just getting in the best shape of her life. I think it's great and I'm supporting her. Problem is, her sex drive has completely turned 180 degrees and now she's always turned on and always wants to make love. I'm not on her level and sometimes it makes me uncomfortable. What should I do? I just don't want to turn her down and she tries to get her fix elsewhere.
1: Well, then you gotta talk to her. Why does no one want to talk to their partner?
2: Exactly. I feel like that's why there's so many issues. Like, just have the conversation.
3: And say what?
1: Exactly what he told us.
2: Yes.
1: He's like, look, you're working out like crazy right now, and that's awesome. I'm happy for you. But man, you want sex so much, I can't keep up. Like how much? All he needs to do is say, how much you gonna be cool with? Like, they need to.
3: Give
1: me a number. Give me a number.
2: But like, also, what I thought was interesting, he said that he's uncomfortable. So I'm like, are you uncomfortable because of your body too? Like, what is it, like a multiple thing?
1: That's the tough thing about being in a relationship and one person is working out and the other one isn't. Because it's like, if the other one doesn't want to work out like that, you can't force them to do it. But right? Also, you can't be mad if things start to switch up. Like, if her sex drive is higher now and his isn't, you can't force it on him. I know that sounds crazy.
3: Maybe that's just not his sex partner. Like, doesn't mean he can't get it elsewhere.
1: Well, yes, that's what relationships.
4: So have a life partner than a sex partner?
3: Exactly, that's the thing.
2: No, just find a different person then. If you're going to go cheat, then just go be with someone else.
3: But he can't give her that. So what is she supposed to do?
1: I'm convinced that Nicasio just loves misery, but not in his life. Nicasio goes, because Nicasio does nothing that he talks about. Like, right. He pushes everyone in a different direction and he stirs the pot for everybody. And then for him personally, he goes home and he has this little peaceful bubble and doesn't let anything happen. But for everyone else, he pushes them in a different direction so he can sit back and watch.
2: It's like reality TV. And laugh at
3: them. I just see everyone struggling and they just need to get it together.
4: And you love it.
1: No, you're not God!

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1: JJS.
0: All right, Micah reached out because he cannot keep up with his girl's sexual cravings.
2: Oh,
0: I guess she's been going to the gym and she's been getting in really good shape. But the thing is, her sex drive is kind of amped up a bit.
2: Ooh.
0: And he's being honest. He's like, look, I can't keep up, man. And I don't want to just keep turning her down and, you know, push her to, like, go hook up with somebody else. But at the same time, Jesus. Natalie, what's it sound like to you?
3: Well, I think that he should for sure get on her level. Clearly, she's working on herself and she's feeling good. So if he's not giving her what she needs, she's definitely just going to go somewhere else for it, you know?
2: Oh, my God. That's terrible.
0: Honesty. That hurts to hear.
3: No, yeah.
2: Yeah, it does.
3: No, clearly he still has, like, some working on, like, stuff to do, and it's just not happening, so...
0: I'm gonna be honest. I feel like I need to go get my testosterone checked, because...
4: It does drop later in life.
0: Yeah, I know. Like, I'm about to be 40 in February, and I'll tell you right now, my drive is not what it used to be, if we're being honest. Like, I'm tired all the time.
3: That happens. But I mean, you know, maybe that's why she's working on herself, and he should do the same.
2: You know what's crazy is that, like, we get this response from you, right? But if it was flipped the other way around, you probably would be like, no, like, you know, he needs to understand. Yeah, you know what I'm saying? Like, you know,
0: she'd be like, look, maybe I'm just going through something right now and I need support.
2: Yeah.
3: I mean, it goes both ways for sure. And definitely, I mean, it depends on how much she's, like, communicating with him. If she's just going out and just going out with other people just to do it, then that's just something on her that she clearly just doesn't want to be in that relationship anymore.
0: I mean, what do you think is a normal amount of time to be hooking up with a partner? Like, in
2: ooh,
0: a week?
2: Ooh.
0: Or in a month?
3: I don't know. I would say at least, like, once a week, I would say.
0: Yeah,
4: that's
0: not
4: bad. Four times a month? That's an attainable goal.
0: That seems reasonable, right?
3: I mean, if he's not doing that, I don't know. He definitely has to work on something.
0: Okay, well, I'm going to go ahead and set up that appointment then.
5: Coming up next.
0: All right, so what celebrity gossip are we talking about in tea time today?
1: Tyler Perry says he's ready to slow down and disappear.
0: I don't believe that. He was just walking through that Jennifer Hudson Spirit Tunnel going crazy.
2: Oh,
0: we'll talk all about it next.

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0: hold your hand.
1: Broke business, I cannot be your man. 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Pet out.

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1: All right, let's talk Tyler Perry. This man says he is ready to slow down and disappear. Mm-hmm. What does that mean exactly? Are we talking retirement? It's tea time. It's Tino Gochino Radio. Serena's got it all.
2: So he just turned 57, and he revealed that at the beginning of next year, he plans to move to Puerto Rico with his 11-year-old son and pull back significantly from work. He says that he's getting older and that it made him realize that he just wants to spend more time with his son and actually take everything in after spending decades building his career.
3: I mean, I get it. How many times is he going to come out with, why did I get married again?
1: I know. I thought it already came out. I'm like, again? Why did you make this movie again?
4: Why did I get married for the fourth time?
2: Now, on that topic, he also added that marriage is completely off the table for him. Especially at his age.
1: Good for you, Tyler.
4: And his net worth, right?
1: Oh, my God. Yeah. It's such a... Guys, if you're in a happy relationship, I love that for you.
4: Is your divorce done yet?
1: Man, almost, dude.
3: You got to call Tyler Perry.
1: Almost. He's going to say, why'd you do it? Why did you get married again? What are you going to say? Tyler's on fire, though, man. Yeah, he was just on the Jennifer Hudson show. He's got the Why Did I Get Married Again?
3: It's
1: on Netflix. He has there's another Netflix show he's got, too, that I can't think of. I saw the trailer last night. It looks really good. I don't know. He's doing his thing. I've been trying to do my thing with the comedy stuff, and I've been doing it. I've been having fun. I'm about to announce my next tour for 2027. I can't wait for that. But I had a weekend in San Antonio. We performed for over 2,500 people. And
4: Phenomenal show.
1: I mean, it was great. But comedy will humble you, because last night I bombed in Phoenix, Arizona.
3: Really?
2: I'm sure it wasn't that bad.
1: We'll talk about it next.

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0: If you're not already, dude, you got to rock with us on social media, man. It's at JJS Radio. Come on.
1: All right. So this is Tino Cochino. I've been on this comedy run. I'm having a blast, man. Last week was a great week in comedy for me. I was with Michael Yo in Albuquerque. Shout out to the Hyena staff. And then I was in San Antonio at Laugh Out Loud with Carlos Mencia. We performed for over like 2,500 people. I did new material. It worked. It was awesome. Last night, I had a showcase in Phoenix. And the showcase is basically where just a promoter throws a comedy show. They got five different comics on it. You do your thing. This was the youngest crowd I've ever performed for. Uh-oh. It was all Gen Z.
2: Wow.
1: And they did not care for comedy. They just wanted crowd work. That's all it was. And
2: how do you know?
1: Because when I went into my material, they're looking at me like, ask me my name.
2: Oh, God.
1: You don't want to know where I work? I could see it. Like, you just, you feel it. And I'm like, damn it. And I knew it going in. I knew it. I told everybody I was with. I was like, man, they're so young. They're just going to want crowd work, I bet. I'm not the best at it. Like,
3: I was just going to ask you if you're comfortable doing it.
1: I'm comfortable when the set's going good because then I feel free. Uh-huh. And then, like, in the middle of it, I'll connect them to what I'm talking about. But, like, the things I'm talking about, the attention span is so short that they don't want to hear a story.
2: Yeah. And by you thinking into it, you're like, well, now it's going to throw me off.
1: Well, yeah, I overthought everything.
2: Yeah.
1: And so the people that understand comedy and are like, get it, they had a great time. I didn't bomb. Like, I had laughs, but just in comparison to what the weekend was, it was just like, oh, this ain't it.
3: Did you try to do crowd work, or you just stayed away from it?
1: Just stayed away from it.
4: Why do young people like crowd work?
1: Because that's just what social media has taught them.
4: Yeah. Like the Matt Rife and all that stuff.
1: Yeah. And some people, very good at it. It is a craft to do. I just don't want to be the same person that's always, what's your name? Where do you work? How long you been together? Ooh, wow. Every single person's doing that. Like, that's why it's like, I like the side of comedy where you get to craft this story and share this experience. Yeah. Like in San Antonio, I worked on a brand new thing that I'd never done before, but it's a real story that Ocasio knows. Well, you all do, the swinger story.
4: Yeah, that's crazy. And
1: I had this swinger experience, not me and a partner, but like I was at this swinger party. Yeah. It's a whole thing, and I break it down. And in San Antonio, it killed in front of 500 people every night. Boom, boom, boom. I mean, laughing. I took this guy's cowboy hat off. I'm rubbing his bald head.
4: Oh, my God. Where's the video?
1: Great. But that's the thing. Comedy will humble you. And then I went to the Gen Z crowd, and they're looking at me like, ask me my name. Yeah.
4: I feel like
1: I could just see it in their face. One guy had a shirt on that said comedy, and I looked at him, and I tried to engage with him when I'm doing the swinger story, and he's just looking at me like, why are you looking at me like this? And I was just like,
4: wow.
2: Crowd work is good, like on a, like when you're seeing it from a social media standpoint, because you can see, because there's cameras and you can see the reactions and everything. Uh-huh. But when you're there, like you can't really tell.
1: So I don't know. It's perspective. It inspired me to work on it. I've got two shows this weekend, and I'm gonna go out there for 5 minutes and just, I'm not even gonna jump into anything. I'm just gonna focus on crowd.
4: Ooh, 5 minutes. Does that make you nervous?
1: Yeah, because I don't want to look stupid, but I mean, there's other comics that are really good, so even if I bomb, whatever.
3: Well, you're just going to get better if you do bomb.
1: That's the goal. I mean, you have to. Like, you have to fall on your face to learn from it, and that's all it was. But man, it's just, if you do comedy, you know the feeling of it. It is gutty.
4: You're up there on an island, right? Everybody's staring at you. God,
1: I'm having fun, man. We're gearing up for the tour next year. That's going to be a blast. I got dates coming up in Florida with Carlos Mencia. We got a lot, so just go to TinoCochino.com. Check out some dates, and if you're in the area, get some tickets.
4: Mm-hmm.
1: Dude, there's a man that refused to help a woman with luggage on a plane.
2: Uh-huh.
1: And
2: this
1: is going viral. I want to talk about it next.
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1: Woo.
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1: Yeah. Woo!
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0: So apparently our co-host Serena had to send a breakup text to her nail technician.
1: Yes, I did. It was tough.
0: Why? What happened?
1: So I'm just trying to, we're trying to save some money right now. And my nails, it's very expensive. Like, they come out great. She's great, but they are very expensive. And so I decided, I'm like, okay,

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0: So we're talking about the fact that our Tino Cochino radio co-host Serena, I guess, quote unquote, broke up with her nail technician via text. Now, here's the thing. Their kids go to the same school. They became friends low-key because Serena's been going to this woman for 7 years.
1: Yes,
0: crazy.
1: Uh-huh.
0: Once you go, I mean, you know this. When you go to a salon or anything like that, it's the biggest gossip factory in the world.
2: Yeah.
0: And you sit there, you talk about your life and whatever. Everything that's going on is talked about in these salons. Mm-hmm. And so this woman knows so much about Serena. She's trying to save money, so she decided, you know what, I'm going to step away from this. But instead of telling her in person, she texts her. Mm. I can see in your face that you low-key are disappointed in yourself.
1: Well, I'm just stressed because she listens to us.
2: Oh, my God.
0: I mean, this shows that you feel bad.
2: Yeah.
1: No, of course I feel bad.
0: Okay.
1: But also, you got to save money.
0: Yeah, okay. So, Isel, you've heard the situation. Do you think she should have done this in person or text?
3: Honestly, I feel like, yeah, it can be a little cold, but if I'm being real, like, it's still way better than her just ghosting her. Like, at least she's sending her a text and letting her know. Because I feel like most people nowadays would just, like, ghost someone.
1: And I feel like at this point, like, we become friends. Because it's been 7 years that I've been going to her. And our kids go to the same school. So we see each other at school events. So it's like, I can't just not go anymore. And she's like, oh, I haven't seen you in a while.
3: Yeah, she would definitely ask you. So at least you told her something.
4: But you don't think she's like a bad friend though for not like at least going to the shop and telling her like over a text message? Like, that's horrible.
3: I mean, it's always the best in person for sure. But I mean, she's going to see her in person anyway. So she'll probably still like have to talk to her about it either way.
1: But like, eventually I plan on going back. It's just a break.
3: You know, at least he told her something.
2: I mean, isn't it cheaper just do the stick-on nails they sell at Walmart? That's
4: they look like them does. Anyways.
1: I think you meant that as a compliment, right?
0: Yes, Serena, sure.
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0: All right, 2,000 husbands have been asked what they want in and out of the bedroom.
2: Oh, wow. Okay.
0: I want to see if Serena's performing any of this. With her man next.

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1: Well, your number one hit music station.
0: All right, let's see what this is all about. It says, we asked over 2,000 husbands what they want more of in and out of the bedroom. And these are the top five answers. Ooh. Number one, they want to feel desired by their wife.
1: I mean, me and my husband, we try to communicate a lot. And that is something that he's told me.
0: Yeah, you want to feel wanted.
2: Yeah.
1: I feel like that goes, then it does go both ways though, also.
2: I feel like you got to
0: get. Everyone always says that. Why is it always got to be that? Why can't a woman just say, no, I get that. I'm going to show him.
1: Yeah, no, and I do.
0: We
1: but
0: know
1: also,
0: that y'all, men always want the woman. We always show we want it. We're the ones asking. That's 9 times out of 10.
1: That's what you can't say always.
2: Oh. I feel like they always got to be, like they have to have two tequila shots and then.
0: Number two, they want their wife to be specific about what brings her pleasure. They don't want assumptions or having to guess if she's enjoying it.
2: Yes, yes.
1: Well, yes. I think that your partner should know what you like.
2: Serena, I feel like you're just sitting there like, I just want it to be over.
0: Why do you think that?
1: Well, I'm not having conversations with you about this because that would never happen between me and you.
0: Number Thank three, God. They want her to initiate physical intimacy. They don't want to be the one always trying to hook up.
1: I do initiate it.
0: Oh, you're a unicorn.
1: So I feel like this isn't like, that one I don't think is an issue.
2: But what does he have to buy you?
1: Nothing.
2: Oh, okay.
0: Number four, they want to feel appreciated and respected. I mean, that's everyone, right?
2: That's common sense.
0: That was dumb.
2: Even my son says that.
0: Number five, they want their wife to be flirtatious throughout the day. Specifically, it says a sexy text, a flirty note, a little booty grab. Any type of subtle message that says, I've been thinking about you goes a long way. Those small moments make husbands feel desired way before they even get into the bedroom.
1: I don't you cap about that because, can I talk?
0: I know.
1: Gosh. But I could be better about that because I do think he texts me more throughout the day. And I think I just get so...
0: Don't tell me you leave your husband on red, Serena.
1: Like, I text back, but I do drive a lot. Like, because I'm like, okay, after work, I have to go get the kids. And then I have to go get my son from school. And then I have to go do X, Y, and Z. So I feel like I'm in the truck, in the car a lot.
2: Oh, there ain't no booty grab.
0: Stop thinking about her grabbing her man's booty.
2: I know. I was impressed by
1: And why
2: this?
1: Are you always putting me down like I'm a prude? You always do that.
2: God.
1: You do, though.
2: No, I'm just saying.
1: It's actually pretty annoying. Just because I'm not sexual with you.
0: God, I hope not.
2: You grab my booty sometimes.
0: What?
1: No. I do not.
0: That was Tino. I have soft hands. I moisturize.
3: You have soft hands.
0: Listen, a lot of people are talking about this new Apple update, man. It just dropped. They're saying it's one of the best ever. We'll see. We'll talk about it next. They say that every time. And it's just like a new chip.

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1: Apple iOS 27, baby. It is rolling out to everybody. If you don't have it yet, you should very soon. But there are 8, quote-unquote, insane new features that you need to see. Number one, it says the new reframe feature is crazy. It lets you change the angle and composition of a photo after you've already taken it.
0: How?
1: Now, it is pretty dope, man. Like, I'm looking at it right now. Let's say you take a still picture. You can move it. Like, if you've ever looked at a car on Carvana, like you can, like, do a 360. It's like that for the picture.
2: Oh, nice.
1: You can move the angle. Okay. It's almost like a 3D shot.
3: How the hell do they do that?
1: I have no idea. AI. It's really cool. Number two, the iOS 27 cleanup feature. They're saying this is actually insane. You can remove people, objects, reflections of random distractions from photos and everything in seconds. I guess it's dialed in way more than what it has been before. Like, I'm watching someone right now. They took a screenshot, or not a screenshot, but they took a picture of someone holding a phone, and now they're doing the cleanup, and they selected the iPhone to erase it. And it erased the entire thing completely, and it like AI'd a hand. But it looks legit.
4: It's not like it was. You'd see like a smear in the background.
1: No, no, no. Oh, that's how it is now.
4: Yeah,
5: I was gonna say good because it's not gonna be like those weird freaking flyers that everybody uses with the, you know, AI.
1: That stuff is annoying. Number three, the extend wallpaper feature on iOS 27 works extremely well, and the results look it says insanely accurate.
0: Everything's just insane.
1: I'm looking at it right now. It's just a picture like on your whole screen. Like it doesn't look really any different than the normal wallpaper, but whatever. There's a new liquid glass slider. I'm trying to see what this does. Like I'm looking at it. I see a picture and then you're just sliding a knob.
4: I don't know.
3: Nikasi, you know about that.
1: Liquid glass. I don't know what that is. We'll have to keep an eye out.
4: I think it's from Breaking Bad.
1: Siri has been completely rebuilt with a more conversational experience, better understanding of context, and the ability to perform actions across apps. Number six, iOS brings a new dynamic island UI for the timer. Okay, whatever. Number seven, they're starting to lose me now. The first one's kind of cool.
4: Yeah.
1: Seven says Apple introduces a new artist page on Apple Music. All this is low-key, they copied Spotify. You know when you go to Spotify and it shows like a video of them moving and stuff?
4: Apple's doing that.
1: Yeah, that's cool. Apple's doing that now. And number eight, it says, finally, iOS 27 allows you to easily set the volume for each type of alert.
4: Oh, thank God.
1: Directly from settings.
2: Oh,
1: so
2: yeah.
1: Your call can be louder than alarms and notifications can be louder than this. And yeah, I think that's dope.
4: Yes.
5: That is nice. Chino Cucino
1: Radio. Does anyone in here really drink wine like that?
3: Yes.
5: No.
2: Matt does.
1: Yeah. Wine kills up to 99% of bacteria in the throat and mouth.
4: That's good, right?
1: Let's talk more about it next.
2: Why does his breath smell like shit, though?
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0: All right, easiest game in the world. Yeah. Let's play it, man. It's called Are You Smarter Than Nicasio? If you've never played it before, it's so easy. All you got to do is pay attention. Nicasio is going to give you one question. He will even follow it up with three multiple choice answers. Mm-hmm. You pick the right one, you win. What's today's question?
3: What was candy corn originally called? Is it A, chicken feed, B, candy dandies, or C, dulce babies?
0: I believe we have Beth on the line. She seems excited. She got her man in the car. We're playing Are You Smarter Than Nicasio next on Tino Cucino Radio.

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1: Well, your number one hit music station.
0: Are you smarter than Ocasio? Yeah. Beth thinks that she is. Let's play the game. How are you today, Beth?
2: Hi, I'm good. I'm waiting.
0: All right, Nicasio's going to give you this question. He's going to give you three multiple choice answers. Just pick the right one and we'll hook you up, okay?
2: Okay.
3: What was candy corn originally called? Is it A, chicken feed, B, candy dandies, or C, dulce babies?
2: Chicken feed.
0: That was it?
4: Yeah.
0: That was it.
2: All right.
0: Did you ever, like, eat candy corn? Did you like it?
2: Yes, I love it.
5: You're the only one I've ever met that loves candy corn.
0: I thought it was good, but it was just so sweet. I could only have so much.
2: Yeah, I love it. That's one of my favorite candies.
0: There we go. All right, let me pass you to Matt. He'll get your info really quick, and then we'll be all good, okay?
2: Okay, thank you.
0: I hate healthcare in America, and that's not like a diss to doctors or, you know, nurses or anything. Mm-hmm. You guys are doing what you're supposed to do. Mm-hmm. But now more hospitals are asking patients to pay up front before the care.
3: Good. Oh, because God. They never get their money.
0: But gee, it's so expensive.
1: So expensive.
0: It's free everywhere but here. We're going to talk about it next.
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2: They wish and I wish and I wish and I wish and they wish and on me. Yeah. I've been moving calm, don't start no trouble with me. 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
1: JJS.
0: Mm-hmm. I thought that was illegal. I don't know. This says Community Health Network in Indiana specifically is asking patients to pay their estimated medical costs up front before even getting the scheduled service. And it says, I guess the policy can apply when a patient has an expected out-of-pocket balance for a planned procedure or appointment. The health system includes major Indianapolis area facilities such as Community Hospital East, Community Hospital North, and Community Hospital South. The policy does not mean patients must pay before receiving emergency care, but federal law generally requires hospital emergency departments to screen and stabilize patients regardless of their ability to pay.
2: I just looked that up.
0: And so that is the thing, right? But it's just like, so if you know that that's the rule, why are you trying to nickel and dime, man? Like,
2: trying to find suckers.
0: You figure the money out later if you can. But right now, it's about my health and my well-being. See me. Check me in.
2: Yes, exactly.
1: But one thing, like, so my daughter, she had to have, this is already like a year ago, but she had to have like a small procedure on her ear. And it was like, it's considered a cosmetic. So I knew I had to pay for it. But I called in advance to see like, okay, like how much is it? That way, like, I know, like, what to pay. So I paid everything up front and then I get there and they hit me with even more stuff. I'm like, why am I calling you to figure this out? And then I get here.
2: Yeah.
1: And then, I guess after we left, they forgot to charge me for something else. So they were like blowing up my phone, which I think I was at work, so I missed it. So they started calling my husband and they said that, like, I don't know, he said that they were so rude about it, like, acting as if like we weren't going to pay. But I'm like, this is why I called you guys in advance, though.
2: Yeah, you call and ask for the cash price, and it's usually cheaper than what they bill insurance. So you actually can sometimes get a good deal.
0: It's annoying that everything's so expensive here, especially medications and everything. It's so expensive, but then everywhere else in the world, for the most part, healthcare is free.
3: Just don't work and get on government help. That's how you figure that out.
0: Oh, guys, Nicasio cracked the code. Here you go. Guys, listen, if you have any questions about life, I'm going to be honest with you. Relationship, healthcare, finances, mental health.
3: Oh, mental health, a good one.
0: Hit up Nicasio.
2: He's a fitness influencer now.
3: Now I am.
0: Figured out life. It's crazy.
3: It's simple.
4: Coming up next.
0: All right, so what celebrity gossip are we talking about in Tea Time today?
1: Tyler Perry says he's ready to slow down and disappear.
0: I don't believe that. He was just walking through that Jennifer Hudson Spirit Tunnel going crazy. We'll talk all about it next.

0: despicable.
1: JJS, listen, we want to make sure we're connected on all the socials. 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Come on.
2: All right, let's talk Tyler Perry. This man says he is ready to slow down and disappear. Mm-hmm. What does that mean exactly? Are we talking retirement? It's tea time. It's Tino Gochino Radio. Serena's got it on.
3: So he just turned 57, and he revealed that at the beginning of next year, he plans to move to Puerto Rico with his 11-year-old son and pull back significantly from work. He says that he's getting older and that it made him realize that he just wants to spend more time with his son and actually take everything in after spending decades building his career.
4: I mean, I get it. How many times is he going to come out with, "Why did I get married again?"
2: I know. I thought it already came out. I'm like, again? Why did you make this movie again?
5: Why did I get married for the fourth time?
3: Now that you're on that topic, he also added that marriage is completely off the table for him.
2: Oh,
3: especially at his age.
2: Good for you, Tyler.
5: And his net worth, right?
2: Oh, my God. Yeah, it's such a... bro, guys, if you're in a happy relationship, I love that for you.
5: Is your divorce done yet?
2: Man, almost, dude.
4: You got to call Tyler Perry.
2: Almost. He's going to tell me, why'd you do it? Why did you get married again? That's what he's going to say. No, Tyler's on fire, though, man. Yeah, he's got... he was just on the Jennifer Hudson show. He's got the... the Why Did I Get Married Again?
4: It's
2: on Netflix. He has the... there's another Netflix show he's got, too, that I can't think of. I saw the trailer last night. It looks really good. I don't know. He's doing his thing. I've been trying to do my thing with the comedy stuff, and I've been doing it. I've been having fun. I'm about to announce my next tour for 2027. I can't wait for that. But I had a weekend in San Antonio. We performed for over 2,500 people. And
5: Good God, phenomenal show.
2: I mean, it was great. But comedy will humble you, because last night I bombed in Phoenix, Arizona.
4: Really?
3: I'm sure it wasn't that bad.
2: It was. We'll talk about it next.

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2: 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I'm SZA.
3: Kendrick Lamar. What's up?
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2: All right, so this is Tino Cochino. I've been on this comedy run. I'm having a blast, man. Last week was a great week in comedy for me. I was with Michael Yo in Albuquerque. Shout out to the Hyena staff. And then I was in San Antonio at Laugh Out Loud with Carlos Mencia. We performed for over like 2,500 people. I did new material. It worked. It was awesome. Last night, I had a showcase in Phoenix. And the showcase is basically where just a promoter throws a comedy show. They got five different comics on it. You do your thing. This was the youngest crowd I've ever performed for. It was all Gen Z.
3: Wow.
2: And they did not care for comedy. They just wanted crowd work. That's all it was. And
3: how do you know?
2: Because when I went into my material, they're looking at me like, ask me my name.
3: Oh, God.
2: You don't want to know where I work? I could see it. Like, you just, you feel it. And I'm like, damn it. And I'm not the best at it. Like,
1: I was just going to ask you if you're comfortable doing it.
2: I'm comfortable when the set's going good because then I feel free. Uh-huh. And then, like, in the middle of it, I'll connect them to what I'm talking about. But, like, the things I'm talking about, the attention span is so short that they don't want to hear a story.
3: Why do young people like crowd work?
2: Because that's just what social media has taught them.
3: Yeah. Like the Matt Rife and all that stuff.
2: Yeah. And some people, very good at it. It is a craft to do. I just don't want to be the same person that's always, what's your name? Where do you work? How long you been together? Ooh, wow. Every single person's doing that. Like, I want to, that's why it's like, I like the side of comedy where you get to craft this story and share this experience. Yeah. Like in San Antonio, I worked on a brand new thing that I'd never done before, but it's a real story that Ocasio knows. Well, you all do, the swinger story.
3: Oh, yeah. That's crazy.
2: I had the swinger experience, not me and a partner, but like I was at the swinger party. Yeah. It's a whole thing, and I break it down. And in San Antonio, it killed in front of 500 people every night. Boom, boom, boom. I mean, laughing. I took this guy's cowboy hat off. I'm rubbing his bald head.
3: Oh, my God. Where's the video?
2: Great. But that's the thing. Comedy will humble you. And then I went to the Gen Z crowd, and they're looking at me like, ask me my name. Yeah.
1: Coming up next.
2: Dude, there's a man that refused to help a woman with luggage on a plane. And this is going viral. I want to talk about it next.
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0: Y1027 is a JJS. French Montana, Max B, ever since you left me, and Frankie B chilling on a Wednesday. I do have to give a special shout out to Daniela, who is working right now. I don't want to embarrass you, but you said you got a nice promotion at work and put a big smile on your face. So I wanted to share that with everybody. So shout out to Daniela and anybody else having a good morning so far, man. Hopefully it's been a great one. My socials at Frankie Bizzle. Slide in my DMs. If there's something you need, you can find me right quick right there. Let me know. I got you for sure. We throw it back with 50 Cent Disco Inferno next. Also, Tems, new track called What You Need coming up in a few. Stay with us.
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1: 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Thank you for logging us in. We appreciate that for sure. And the iHeartRadio app and beyond, man. Got Tems. The track is called What You Need.

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It is Frankie V. We'll fix that. 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

0: One Hit Music Station, JJS, Bruno Mars, Risk It All, Frankie V, April, Michelle, Courtney, all listening in right now. Thank you for doing so. Shout out to everybody celebrating birthdays this week. I'm celebrating mine tomorrow. I'm excited for that. We're going to do a little hang session with the family, kind of low-key, but I'm looking forward to that. So shout out to everybody celebrating birthdays this week as we count down to that 5 o'clock whistle. Got a new one by Cardi B coming your way next.
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0: 27 JJS Mornings with Tino Cochino. You track by Pitbull, Lil Jon, Satalana, and Frankie V. Have you seen the movie Obsession? It was in theaters. It was like that movie everyone was talking about a few months ago because I think it was like the highest grossing movie ever because the actual budget was something like $750,000 and it brought in, I think, over $50 million. Anyway, it's streaming now, so I finally watched it. Absolutely wild. If you haven't seen it yet, something to check out maybe tonight or this weekend in front of Session now streaming. I don't want to say anything more than that except for, yeah, wild. Got Don Toliver Body coming up next. Ben also requested Eminem and Rihanna. We'll throw it back with Love the Way You Lie right before that lunch hour kicks off.
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0: 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It is Frankie V on socials, at Frankie Vizzle. Couple of quick shout-outs, my guy Dennis. I know you started a new job last week, so we're like a week and a half into this new job. You said it's great, so we'd love to hear that. Also, special shout-out to Wendy and Ryan. Got engaged last weekend, and you finally posted the photos yesterday on socials, and you're getting all the love, so want to give you a quick shout-out as well. Got VOB, Nothing On You, man. We'll throw it back inside your lunch hour next. Also, a new song by Beyonce and Jay-Z, Morning Dude Dunk, coming up in a few.
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0: 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Drake, that is Janice STFU. And Frankie V, you can find me on Instagram at Frankie Vizzle inside this lunch hour. Thank you for logging us in. 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

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It is Frankie V rolling nonstop through this workday. Got a new one by Cardi B coming up next.

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It is Frankie V, our guy, DJ Pup Dogs. 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
1: Speed Demon, that is Justin Bieber, Frankie V. Derek, be honest, you should be working from home right now. Instead, you're doing what?
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1: Why'd you laugh when I said that?
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1: I'm not getting any work done. I won't tell your boss. Thank you for logging us in. Socials at Frankie Vizza. Let me know what you need. Got that track by Thames. What you need. Coming up next.
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0: Number one hit music station, JJS. That is Olivia Dean, Man I Need, and Frankie V. Shout out to my birthdays out there. A lot of September birthdays. I saw this study. I mentioned it earlier in the week that September has the most birthdays out of any other month. You did the math 9 months ago. You know what I'm saying? You figure that out. We got a lot of requests to get into before 3 o'clock. Shakira, Burna Boy, Die. That's on the way. Bruno Mars, SZA, Dave Tam's Rain Dance. It's all next for you. Stay with us.
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Cardi B, Zara Larsson, Snoop Dogg, just a few on the bill this weekend. Pitbull, Lil Jon's new one right after this, Bruno Mars, JJS. 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

mornings with Tino Cucino, 93.5 102.7 JJS. Got that Dave and Tim's rain dance on the way. Shout out my girl Monica checking in. I see you. Thanks for the love. Thanks for having us on that drive home. Everybody else locked in on the iHeart app this afternoon. Let's go.

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1: 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Dave and Tim's with Rain Dance. If I see something, I say something. If it's going to benefit you and you're going to get something free out of it, I'm here for you. My name's Chino. 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
1: It's the Bootleg Kev Show. 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
1: And the Daily Hate is minutes away. We're giving you the opportunity, man. Give us a call. Tell us what's got you bothered, pissed off, mad. 877-817-2888. What are you hating on? 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